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to lie, a fantasy we create about people and places as we like them to be. 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

0: right, you're listening to All Hit Radio, and it's 53 degrees at 13 minutes past the hour. And right now in our All Request line, I've got Mike Ledgerwood on the phone. Hey, babe, what would you like to hear? Hey, babe, I'm sorry. I can't hear you too well. You're going to have to speak a little closer into the phone. Okay, babe, what would you like to hear again?
1: We are observing your Earth.
0: Hey, Mike, I'm sorry, babe, but that's not on our playlist. And by the way, you sound great over the phone. Anyway, if you give us your request, we'll be glad to play it for you, babe. So let's hear it.
1: We are observing your Earth.
0: Listen, Mike, I'm sorry, babe, but we can't...
1: And we'd like to make...
0: I'm sorry, Mike, there's...
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4: I got a call the other day. It was my sister Carolyn saying, "Aretha, come by when you can. I've got something that I want to say." And when I got there, said, "You know, rather than go through a long, drawn-out thing, I think the melody on the box will help me explain."

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1: Big Alf Collector Avenues. 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

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I look forward to having your company. 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

0: Hello listener, David Smith here. Have you heard Take It Easy on Surrey Hills Community Radio? It's on between 5 and 7 p.m. every Wednesday evening. Hear some great music, listen to a bit of chat about this and that. 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
2: Hello, this is Elaine Blackmore. 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
2: Yes, good morning, everybody. It's me, Elaine Blackmore. I'm with you through till 1 o'clock today here on Surrey Hills Community Radio. There's no place I'd rather be.

There we are then, kicking off the show this week with Clean Bandit with Jess Glynn at Row Place I'd Rather Be. So it's down to birthdays. Let's get down to birthdays straight away. If you're having a birthday or celebrating anything today, hoping you're going to have a wonderful time. Who else would you be sharing it with? You'd be sharing it with the lovely Barbara Knox, who plays Rita Tanner on Coronation Street. I have to put her first because, as you know, I am a massive Coronation Street fan. But who else? Sissy Houston. She was a soul and gospel singer and also a Grammy-winning soul and gospel singer. And she was also the mother of the famous Whitney Houston. Johnny Mathis. And had it been his, but has it been nearer Christmas, you may have got a Johnny Mathis song for you, but not today. Frankie Lymon, Sylvia Peterson, Omidjalili, my lovely Omidjalili. Omid, he is such a lovely person. I'm very, very, very, very privileged to have performed with Omid, and he was marvellous. And Mark Bolan. So out of all those, there's only one I could really play, isn't there? It's going to be for anyone who's celebrating anything today. Here's a bit of T-Rex for you. 20th Century Boy.

0: Rolling Stones there, can't get no satisfaction. So how's your week been? We had a brilliant Thursday and Friday last week. It was absolutely brilliant. Thursday we were at the Anglers in Teddington, which was packed out, and we had Rory O'Hanlon and Tom Ward and Olivia Lee, who were electric the night, and we thought, how are things going to get better than that? And then we went to the Corner House in Surbiton on Friday with the lovely Riolino, Stefano Pellini, and Tom Deacon. Just as great. What you audiences, every night relies on how wonderful you are. So for everyone who turned up and supported us last week, thank you so much for being up for absolutely everything. We went home and we all had a brilliant night as well, thanks to you. So thank you, people who do come and support a whole lot of comedy. We really appreciate you. What else? What have we got this week? Well, for those who haven't got money and sometimes they'd like to go to comedy but they can't really afford it, we've got two nights where you could join in. One is going to be at The Hope in Richmond. This is a pay what you can night, which means if you can't afford to pay anything, don't stop coming. We still want to see you at comedy and enjoying a laugh and getting out and just being able to feel normal for a while. We're upstairs, so they won't even know if you don't buy a drink. So you could just come out and have a few laughs. And that's going to be at this Thursday at The Hope in Richmond. And we've got lots of people who are going to be up and coming, wanting to get onto the professional circuit. But we've also got the fabulous Tony Law is going to be headlining. He's going to be doing 30 minutes. Now, to get Tony Law 30 minutes for free, unbelievable. Obviously, if you can afford to pay, then hopefully what you pay will help support the people who can't afford to pay to continue coming to our nights. The other night is going to be at the Wagon and Horses in Surbiton. This is our Kingston and Surbiton Comedian of the Year Cup. Comedians fighting out at 5 minutes each to see who will get put forward to December, where we have the winner final. All the winners have a cup off together and the winner walks away with £200. Seats there are completely free. There won't even be a bucket at the end. You can book tables, which cost a little bit more if there's a group if you're going, but you can walk in and walk out and just have a good time at the Wagon and Horses on Sunday. So if money is a little bit tight, then we'd love to see you at either of those. We are, then after that, where are we going to be? I know we've got a rugby club coming up, which is fantastic. We love Kingston Rugby Club. So if you're planning on going, please get a ticket from Kingston Rugby Club. That's going to be a great night. Who else? What have we got? Then on the 10th of October, we are back at the Albert Arms with Jimmy McGee and Patrick Monaghan and Olivia Lee and Donna Williams. All very, very unbelievable acts there. So that's going to be a lot of fun. And also on Wednesday, the 14th of October, tickets are going really well for Dominic Holland, Max Fulham, Akira Gray and Madame Chandelier. That's going to be at Turnsditton in Colette's there. You don't have to be a member to go along to the comedy nights at Colette's, just to let you know. And I'll tell you about that later on in October next week, so you can tune in maybe a little bit later in the show. Who knows? But I think for now, it's probably time to play a little bit more. So that's what we've been up to. I hope you had a fantastic week since I was here last.
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3: Yes, you're listening to me. It's Elaine Blackmore here. I'm going to be with you through until 1 o'clock today.
5: And for love's sake, each mistake, oh, you

as a rock. There we go. It's time. It's time for this time. Every week we play three songs in a row, and just for fun, we ask you to try and guess what the connection is. It is a little bit more thought needed today, but there definitely is a connection, but it may be not what you're immediately thinking of, or you may think there's no connection there whatsoever, but I assure you there is, and I will tell you after these.

And that's it. That's our three in the row for this week. So did you guess what they were? Let's go back and see what we played. We started off with the Dickies

So that was all good. Ice cream, he's just said. No, ice lollies, ice blocks, as we used to call them. There we go. That was the three in a row for this week. If you have, if didn't get it, don't worry. We're back again next week with another three in a row.

lots of retro dance floor classics that you would have been dancing to, perhaps, from the 70s, the 80s, the 90s, and the noughties as well. Then in hour two, we go a little bit more up to date, and we go live in the mix between 8 and 9 every Friday. 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

I thought you might like to know that the So Solid crew took actually 2 minutes and 38 seconds telling you they only had 21 seconds to go.

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1: Yes, you're listening to me. It's Elaine Blackmore here. I'm going to be with you through all the way through till 1 o'clock today. You're listening. It's Wednesday, the 30th of September, and we're coming up to 12 o'clock after the news. I'm going to be telling you a little bit more about after the news, after the little advert that we do at 12. I'm going to be telling you a little bit more about how a whole lot of comedy are going to be up to over the next few weeks. So stay tuned and listen to that. And, yeah, lots more music as well for you. So stay tuned. Here we go.
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0: Surrey

Tina Turner there, simply the best. And she was, she is simply the best. Now, you may have heard that Dave was telling us about the Mole Valley Festival, Arts Live Festival, and that this station is actually going to be open on the 17th of October. And if you ever wonder what I look like or what I'm like in person, in real life, I'm actually going to be here in the morning. I'm going to be here until 11:30 on the 17th of October. So if that's all you want to do, pop in and see what I look like and what we all look like, then that 17th of October is a day for you. The studio's going to be open. It's going to be absolutely brilliant for you people to be able to come in and have a look around and find out all about us. So definitely save the date in your diary, and we look forward to seeing you there.

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1: 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We will provide you with some classic rock from 7 to 8 o'clock. And then from 8 to 9, some of the coolest tunes the 80s had.

Yes, John Lennon there, and Imagine. Well, you may be thinking she hasn't mentioned anything about her weight loss this week, so it couldn't have been good. She must have put on loads. I didn't. I maintained the same weight, which is good. So I've still lost 3 stone 5 pounds, but I have been off the boil a bit. I have been kind of winging the whole plan thing. So I'm back on track this week. I'm determined I'm going to actually get back onto losing some weight. So bear with me, and hopefully next week I'll have a bit more good news for you. But I'm back on salads and apples and fruit and lots of foods that will hopefully fill me up for longer, to stop me wanting to nibble at things that I shouldn't be nibbling at. So, but 3 stone 5, I shouldn't feel bad. But it's just a bit annoying when you think you've done okay, and then you haven't. So more exercise, more concentration on what I'm actually eating, rather than thinking, oh, that's just about right, and not weighing anything. So that's where I am this week. Yes.

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3: Hello, this is Elaine Blackmore. 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
3: Yes, and if you missed me a little bit earlier on, I was saying that this Thursday we're going to be at the Hope in Richmond. It's a pay what you can night, and Tony Law will be joining us to do 30 minutes. So he's not just doing a 10 minutes, he's going to do a big set and practice some work because he's getting back into getting ready for a tour later in the year. So that'll be great to come along and watch him. Also at the Wagon and Horses in Surbiton on Sunday, the 4th of October. That's a free night. If you want to book a table, then they can do that through our website. What else? We have Saturday the 10th of October. We're back at the Albert Arms with the wonderful Jimmy McGee, Patrick Monaghan and Olivia Lee and Donna Williams. We went and saw Patrick Monaghan in Edinburgh. He is hilarious. So get there for that. Max Fulham is back with us. I haven't been able to get him all year. He's sold out Edinburgh completely, five stars all over the place. He's going to be at Colette's in Thames Ditton with Dominic Holland and Kira Gray. That's on the 14th. On the 15th of October, we're going to be in Greenwich at the Sail Loft. This is near the Cutty Sark. It's a new night for us. So if you're in that area, perhaps if you work up in town, you'd like to come over with some of your friends and give us some support. Book your seats through the pub, the Sail Loft, and for the first couple of weeks, they're going to be free. We're going to be there every other Thursday, starting from the 15th of October. 22nd of October, we're going to be with Esther Manito, Paddy Lennox, and Christian Jagar in the Anglers in Teddington. And then back at the Corner House to finish October off with Elliot Steele, Ada Camp. I'll be there. It's going to be brilliant. Check us out on www.wholelotcomedy.com for all your tickets and information on what's going on up until the end of the year. If you subscribe to all of our emails, then that's where we give out all our discounts and special information. So I hope to see you at some point then.

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And this town's lost its faith. Our colors will fade eventually. So if our time is running out, day after day, we'll make the mundane a masterpiece. Oh my, my, oh my, my love. 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

I think Alex Warren, Ordinary, is one of the best songs that's around at the moment. I love it. So you'll probably hear a lot of it, unfortunately for you, if you don't like it. But I don't know anyone who doesn't like it. Anyway, here we go. What's next? Oh, a bit of Kylie Minogue for you. And Tears on My Pillow.

And that just about wraps it up for us today. We've got one more tune to play you out with. We're going to play Whitney Houston, who was the daughter of Sissy Houston, whose birthday it would have been today. Thank you all very much for tuning in. I'll be back again next week.

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1: In case you're wondering, I made my own way. In case you're wondering, I'm glad I walked away. In case you're wondering, I'm having my own say.

My name's Michael C, and I like trains. Which is why I've decided to start Turntables, the show where I play great tracks whilst talking about the latest news from the tracks. The world of railways is one which is continually changing and evolving, and one that will play an increasingly important role in the future. So whether you're a rail enthusiast, environmental activist, or casual observer, join me live on Surrey Hills Community Radio on the second and fourth Tuesday of each month between 5 and 7 p.m. as I talk about the latest news from the industry and how it might affect you.

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1: 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Oh, wait. 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

0: Hello, I'm Zoe, and I would like you to come and listen to my show. I will be live at 10 to 11 o'clock in the morning on the first Thursday of each month. My show is called Best Morning Chill Outs with Zoe, and I hope my show will help you to calm down and get ready for the day. 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

0: Hi, I'm Nikki. I'm here every Thursday afternoon from 5. 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
1: 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Catch it like a butterfly on a sunny day.

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The scheduled show is not broadcasting today. 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Catch it like a butterfly on a sunny day.

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1: Our apologies. 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

Hello, good evening, listener, and welcome along to the 5 till 7 slot here on Surrey Hills Community Radio. My name is David Smith. The show is called Take It Easy, because that's exactly what I want you to do. So throw your shoes, or maybe even today, your flip-flops in the hall. Kick back, relax, and enjoy. The first one up tonight is a complete banger.

Now, there are bangers and there are sausages, right? But that is a banger. And if you haven't seen the video for a while, jump on the old, what's it called, YouTube and have a look. Sure, in that video is magnificent. Unbelievable. So, yeah, Meatloaf, Dead Ringer for Love. And here's another belter. Well, I just shut up and put the kettle on.

What a great tune. Mm. Tears for Fears, Everybody Wants to Rule the World. I've got a creaky one again. I'm going to have to speak to somebody about this creaky. It can't be my weight. I suppose it could be. So here we are, listener. It's Wednesday. It's 5 o'clock or nearly quarter past, actually. But it's Take It Easy time. Where are we now? It's Wednesday. Oh, yes. It's Wednesday, the 30th of September. Payday tomorrow. So you've got a brand new show. Same old fool. And tonight I've not stressed too much about what I'm going to play you because I like some stuff and I like some good stuff and sometimes I like some great stuff. But I know what you want to do. You just want to unwind your mind, right? Yeah. So here's a song you normally associate with something else, somebody else. But I found this one.

Okay, so obviously you know it's on the radio. Who is it, though? Have you got any idea at all? If you have, and you're on the other end of my phone, send me a message, let me know you know, and I will reward you accordingly.

Daryl Hall, John Oates, Man Eater, and if you're involved with a man eater, be very, very careful. You can play with your mind, you know, and whatever else it is you're up to, make sure it's, you know, it's not a sin.

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It's a sin. Usual crash, bang, wallop production. I like the noise. What can I say? Here's a band I don't play very often because they don't kind of resonate with me a lot of the time. But I heard this, yeah, you're right, the other night, late night radio, and I thought, oh, I haven't heard that properly. Should I just play it? Yeah, okay.

Nice song. You Too, With or Without You. Now I'm going to play. Two artists singing one song, and I want you to vote and tell me which one you think is the best. But thinking about it, as there's not much of an audience tonight, the vote. Oh, hang on, somebody's woken up. It won't be much of anyway. I'm going to play you two songs. And the first one's by The Police, because I'm going to contact The Police because I need to know where Helen Knowles is. Apparently, she's not listening. This is Sting and the Boys.

Yeah, okay, so that's Sting and the rest of Police there, and that's Roxanne. That's the record that got itself banned when it first came out because it was thought to be sort of somehow encouraging prostitution. Weird. Anyway, here's the other version I'm going to play for you tonight, and I really do want to know what you think.

Ooh, so there you go. You choose. I know which I prefer. You probably know which I prefer. But that second one was of course, George Michael in a very large scotch and big cigar mood. I love George when he gets jazzed up. So anyway, that was two songs about Roxanne. And then I thought, well, I've got to play some other sort of rocks, haven't I? Some sort of newer rocks. So this is something I like by Roxette.

That's called The Look. And that was Roxette. And that followed Roxanne and Roxanne. And at risk of going over the top, what's next? Yeah, Roxy Music.

There they go. Brian Ferry, Roxy Music, of course, and Kiss and Tell. Naughty. I feel naughty tonight, you know that? But anyway, I'm going to keep on track and give you a quick check on the weather because it's interesting. I find it fascinating personally, but there you go. Sunset this evening. Let's start with that, shall we? Because it's creeping in at 18:41. So, well before I leave this building, it'll be

degrees, so not bad. And the outlook, well, a nice Thursday, and then a bit cloudy, a bit like now, but no rain in the forecast, and temperatures predicted to be about the same as today. So that's rather nice, isn't it? It's certainly not too hot.

nice sound too, right? Calling the gang too hot, which it isn't. It's very pleasant out there. But of course, as September comes to a close, we've got to kind of think that maybe the best of the summer is behind us. We've got to play a couple of records to kind of reflect that, haven't we? This is a voice that I like, whether he was young or not so young. This is Michael Jackson.

Yeah, so not so much Farewell My Summer Love, but Farewell the Summer That We All Loved, because it's been marvellous, hasn't it? Still good now, mind you. But the end of September, payday and all that, gives me a great excuse to play this one for you just one more time.

Earth, Wind & Fire, September. Yeah, bye-bye September. And hello October. What's in? Oh, Halloween, isn't it? That'll be the next thingamajig. Listen to this. This is amazing.

0: Yeah, the dulcet tones of Peter Sarsted and Frozen Orange Juice. And before that, in case I didn't name check it, it was John Legend, All of Me. A great song. But listener, I'm being turned up. My volume's being turned up all over the world because I've got a request. It's coming on the airwaves. I do like a request. Makes me feel less lonely. Do you know what I mean? But this song is going out specifically to Kyle, hard-working chap, and also Elaney, very hard-working lady. And together they think they run the Mulbridge practice down in Leatherdead. But seriously, I'm only joking. This is for each and every one of you down there because I know how hard you all work. And to be honest, where would we be without you? God bless you all. This is Joni Mitchell.
1: Thank you.

0: Ladies and gentlemen, please welcome for their first debut performance ever, Emerson, Lake and Palmer.
1: Ooh, fancy that, Emerson, Lake and Palmer following Joni Mitchell. But that's a record that's older than I am, I think. That's Joni singing all about Woodstock. What an amazing event that was. And someone else mentioned Carole King, and I thought, I like a bit of Carole King. This is amazing.

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Carole King from the Tapestry album, of course. I Feel the Earth Move. So here's a question for you, listener. It is complicated. What I want to know is, you're driving along and you see someone hitching a ride and you think, I'll pick them up because they look okay. So then you realise that you've got a one-legged hitchhiker on your hands. So how do you get them in the car? I know, it's tricky, isn't it? Well, simple answer, really. You just tell them to hop in.

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And I've got another question for you now, particularly if you're sort of medically inclined, you know, working there, healing people, sorting them all out. What I want to know is, what do you give a sick lemon? Lemonade.

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Frankly, don't know why I do it. But anyway, I played that Joni Mitchell track earlier, and it was all about Woodstock. Those of you sort of old enough to have any inkling about what I'm talking will know what an amazing event that was back in the last century sometimes. And sometimes I look at stuff like that and I think, with my passion for music, I wonder what it would have been like to be there. And then this song came to mind.

Two classics back to back. Wham, of course, If You Were There. I was thinking about Woodstock and all that kind of stuff. And then Phil the Collins, Studio. Still love that song. And it's interesting when you try and put a show like this together. You think to yourself, can I keep playing all the old bangers and all that? Well, I do most of the time, but occasionally I try and, find something more, what's the word? More modern for you. How about this?

Yeah, greatest singer-songwriter in the world ever as Billy Joel, longest time. And before that, David Bowie. Modern love. Gonna have some modern stuff, haven't we? And talking of modern stuff, he's here. He's in the room. Doug is here and he's gearing up, ready to present Doug's show. Yeah, so that'll be at 7 all the way through till 9. So if you haven't finished rocking, you can, well, you can definitely get rocking with Doug. He's got some blinders, I can tell you. But anyway, I've got a few minutes left. But I am going to say thank you to each and every one of you for having a listen, because without you, what's the point? And hope you've enjoyed some of it. And hopefully you'll like it enough to come back next week. So I'm planning on it, God willing, to be back in this chair next Wednesday, Surrey Hills Community Radio, 5 till 7, brand new and live with the oldest fool in the world. And we shall take it easy. Yeah, in the meantime, have a good week.

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2: Good evening, ladies and gentlemen. It's Wednesday, it's 7 o'clock. That means I'm Doug, your host, for the next 2 hours of wonderful music. Now, it's a little bit muggy today. Oh, I know. But at least it's not as bad as we had it early in the year. Oh. Anywho, now, as you may have noticed, the nights are starting to draw in. Yes, oh. And there's going to be all sorts of naughty things you can get up to under cover of the night. Now, they're a bit longer. And speaking of under cover of the night, that's the name of the first track. Here's the Rolling Stones.

That was, of course, the legendary Led Zeppelin and Kashmir. Okay, coming up next, though, we've got some Whitesnake and Love Hunter.

0: 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Tune in to the Mole Valley Live Show every second and fourth Thursday of the month, 1 till 3, and we'll get you independent, get you mobile, and we will keep you social.
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4: That's life.

Okay, that was Dr. Feel Good and Milk and Alcohol. Well, I wouldn't recommend it. I mean, normally you have, a bit of milk to line the stomach first. Anyhow, here comes a bit of Toto. His Hold the Line.

Okay, a bit of Toto there with Holden Lane. I don't know. Anywho, coming up now, we've got some classic Queen with, well, you'll know this one. It's the one with Brian Blessed doing some backing vocals.

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1: Hi, I'm Dr. Sayed Amouji. 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

Okay, bit of classic Deep Purple there. Smoke on the Water. Coming up now, though, oh, we've got another good one for you. It's Guns N' Roses and Welcome to the Jungle.

Okay, that was Guns N' Roses, Welcome to the Jungle. But now we've got Sensational Slade, because I love you.

0: Are you a foodie fan who likes a Louisiana gumbo, a Spanish paella, all finished off with an eaten mess for dessert? The sort of meal where anything and everything is thrown into the mix? If you are, then my show, 50 Shades of Rock, is tailor-made for you. 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

Bit of Nickel back there. And how you remind me. Okay, and you know what? I'm just going to remind you, you can always contact me here at Surrey Hills Radio by emailing Doug, I know, at surreyhillsradio.co.uk. Yeah, you can do that. I know. So, and speaking of which, rather aptly, here's the next track, ZZ Top. And as I've been talking about messaging me, here's I Got the Message.

Okay, there you go. ZZ Top, I got the message. Now, as I said, don't forget, you can message me, Doug, at soulhillsradio.co.uk, as you can. Now, there's a few other emails you might want to find on our website if you want to do your own show. Yeah, you can talk to, contact people if you want to do that. Anyway, moving on. Now, I can't believe we are almost at the end of September. Where has it gone? I know. Next few days, we'll be heading into Halloween. Yeah, not Halloween, October. And then it is the descent to Halloween. And, well, you know what Halloween holds off. The dreaded C word. But we've got still got a month before that. So it gets in the mood for All Hallows Eve. Here's a bit of Iron Maiden and the evil that men do.

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Okay, a little bit of George Baker and Little Green Bag. Now, some of the film buffs out there might recognise that. That was, of course, the opening track from Quentin Tarantino's first directorial outing with Reservoir Dogs. Okay, but coming up now, we've got a bit of Thomas Jones and Moose Tea and, well, a very naughty kind of bomb.

Okay, there was China crisis and wishful thinking. Now, though, here's a bit of Ultravox.

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There you go, the legendary and much missed Tina Turner there with Golden Eye. Coming on next, though, we've got some big country. I know you remember them. And a little song called Look Away.

Okay, that was Big Country, Look Away. But now we got some, oh, this is a blast from the past. Fairground Attraction. Perfect.

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Okay, that was Mr. and Broken Wings. Oh, absolutely beautiful song, that. Okay, coming up next, though, it's a bit of Roxy music and more than this.

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Okay, that was Jim Diamond. I should have known better. Okay, coming up next, though, we got some Phil Collins, and, well, it's that one. Here's In the Air Tonight.

Okay, that was Talk Talk, and Life's What You Make It, and, well, I'm about to disappear into the night, so here is Mr. Armstrong. See you next week.

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1: So I'm sitting on the train home just the other day. 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And he's out.

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And they're talking to some guy who starts his day with a whiskey on the rocks. 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

If it's 3 o'clock on Wednesday afternoon, then it's time for Driving Rock. I'm Roy Gover and I'm your chauffeur for a two-hour, high-octane, diverse musical journey of discovery and fulfillment. Artists from the pantheon of classic rock. Artists you may never have heard of. Songs from over six decades, and they all have this in common. They feel good, they're accessible, and they are driving rock. 3 o'clock here on Surrey Hills Community Radio.

them black girls, I like them white girls, I like them Asian girls, I like them mixed race girls, I like them Spanish girls, I like them Italian girls, I like the French girls, and I like Scandinavian girls, I like them tall girls, I like them short girls, I like them brown hair girls, I like them blonde hair girls, I like them big girls, I like them skinny girls.

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Hey, you. Yeah, you, Debbie. Fancy a manic Monday night every second and fourth Monday of the month? Well, you are in luck. Tune in to Alpha's Manic Mondays, where I solve your Monday blues with pop, rock, and everything in between. That's Alpha's Manic Mondays, 7 p.m. until 9 p.m.

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1: 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Yeah, it's a sudden change, isn't it, this week in the weather?
2: Winter draws now.
1: Winter draws, thermals. And I've just heard from Eric Clapton.
2: Oh, is he alright?
1: 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Yeah, he's fine, yeah. 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
1: Looking for something different to do in Mole Valley this coming season? 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